0: moving in slowly.
1: 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Baby, won't you rock my heart?
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1: My girl just caught me.
2: You made her catch you?
1: I don't know how I let this happen.
2: With who?
1: The girl next door, you know? I don't know what to do.
2: So it wasn't you.

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2: Alle deine Lieblingshits.